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1: boys that their daddies don't like. 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
7: This evening, expect mainly clear skies as temperatures quickly fall down to the 80s and then eventually 60s overnight tonight, mainly clear. Upper 80s and sun for your Friday, and then Hurricane Isaias makes a run towards us. The farther west you go, lower impact. Farther east you go, higher impact. Expect heavy rains and gusty winds through Saturday. I'm meteorologist Matt Standridge.

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10: This evening, expect mainly clear skies as temperatures quickly fall down to the 80s and then eventually 60s overnight tonight, mainly clear. Upper 80s and sun for your Friday, and then Hurricane Isaias makes a run towards us. The farther west you go, lower impacts. Farther east you go, higher impacts. Expect heavy rains and gusty winds through Saturday. I'm meteorologist Matt Standridge.

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3: 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Game of pinball?
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2: I searched online for the best sushi in Jackson.
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3: Hold up, hold on. 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
2: Ichiban Asian Bistro.
3: Oh, heck yeah. 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Shoot, everybody knows that.
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3: What? 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
3: Ichiban and Flowood and Ichiban and Pearl. 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
2: Splendor what?
3: All you can eat sushi. 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My belly's be begging for the bomb.
2: Come on, Mr. Panda Pants. 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
3: Ichiban! 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
2: Your happy place?

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1: Every day, first responders put their lives on the line to protect our communities. As a way to say thanks, Dark Horse Press and Digio Strategies have created the Mississippi Frontline Heroes Awards.
2: The call came in as a single car accident. What crews found was something else entirely. A utility pole had entered the vehicle and completely impaled the driver into his seat. Kevin King was off duty. It didn't matter. The 25-year-old air care flight medic worked alongside firefighters to stabilize the object and carefully extricate the driver, only after the pole had been cut on both ends. The patient was intubated, loaded into the helicopter, and flown to UMMC. That man went home after surgery, and for Kevin King, this is just second nature. That's a frontline hero. The Mississippi Frontline Hero Awards are now accepting nominations. Send your story to news@darkhorsepressnow.com with the subject line, Frontline Hero.
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3: This evening, expect mainly clear skies as temperatures quickly fall down to the 80s and then eventually 60s overnight tonight, mainly clear. Upper 80s and sun for your Friday, and then Hurricane Isaias makes a run towards us. The farther west you go, lower impact. Farther east you go, higher impact. Expect heavy rains and gusty winds through Saturday. I'm meteorologist Matt Standridge.

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9: This evening, expect mainly clear skies as temperatures quickly fall down to the 80s and then eventually 60s overnight tonight, mainly clear. Upper 80s and sun for your Friday, and then Hurricane Isaias makes a run towards us. The farther west you go, lower impact. Farther east you go, higher impact. Expect heavy rains and gusty winds through Saturday. I'm meteorologist Matt Standridge.

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5: Local weather now. Tonight, expect mainly clear skies with fall to the 60s. More upper 80s and sun Friday. Most of the day is dry. It's late Friday night and into Saturday. Heavy rain, gusty winds will be possible. Farther west you go, lower rainfall totals. Farther east you go, more wind and more rain. We should be dry by Sunday. I'm meteorologist Matt Standridge.

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4: Local weather now. Tonight, expect mainly clear skies with fall to the 60s. More upper 80s and sun Friday. Most of the day is dry. It's late Friday night and into Saturday. Heavy rain, gusty winds will be possible. Farther west you go, lower rainfall totals. Farther east you go, more wind and more rain. We should be dry by Sunday. I'm meteorologist Matt Standridge.

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1: Normally, Rankin County is a pretty quiet place. 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
3: Local weather now. Tonight, expect mainly clear skies with fall to the 60s. More upper 80s and sun Friday. Most of the day is dry. It's late Friday night and into Saturday. Heavy rain, gusty winds will be possible. Farther west you go, lower rainfall totals. Farther east you go, more wind and more rain. We should be dry by Sunday. I'm meteorologist Matt Standridge.

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5: Local weather now. Tonight, expect mainly clear skies with fall to the 60s. More upper 80s and sun Friday. Most of the day is dry. It's late Friday night and into Saturday. Heavy rain, gusty winds will be possible. Farther west you go, lower rainfall totals. Farther east you go, more wind and more rain. We should be dry by Sunday. I'm meteorologist Matt Stindridge.

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4: Local weather now. Tonight, expect mainly clear skies with fall to the 60s. More upper 80s and sun Friday. Most of the day is dry. It's late Friday night and into Saturday. Heavy rain, gusty winds will be possible. Farther west you go, lower rainfall totals. Farther east you go, more wind and more rain. We should be dry by Sunday. I'm meteorologist Matt Standridge.

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6: Local weather now. Tonight, expect mainly clear skies with fall to the 60s. More upper 80s and sun Friday. Most of the day is dry. It's late Friday night and into Saturday. Heavy rain, gusty winds will be possible. Farther west you go, lower rainfall totals. Farther east you go, more wind and more rain. We should be dry by Sunday. I'm meteorologist Matt Standridge.

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1: 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You found us.
0: Yay, happy Friday. At 525, there is a new injectable, and I think it might be the best one on the market yet for moms. We'll explain.
1: Also, coming up in trending about 540, there is a biopic in the works, but who could play the lead? We'll get your opinion before 6 o'clock.
0: And in the next 10 minutes, an attack has been made, and he will address it. That's coming up.

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0: It is 10 minutes past 5 o'clock on a Friday morning. Hello, we are Quinn and Tracy Lee. Got some storms in the forecast for this weekend. That hurricane Isaias, I think is how we're saying that, is coming into the Alabama coast. I saw a thing online that said the hurricane will affect Louisiana, Alabama, and Florida. And I'm like, hello, there's something in between all of that. Just FYI. Mississippi.
1: What is it? Oh, yeah.
0: Just right there. We're not expected to get a lot of stuff in central Mississippi. We could have some wind gust and some rain, but we're missing a bullet. Dodging a bullet.
1: All right.
0: Yeah. All right, Quinn, what's going on with you?
1: I'm being attacked.
0: Okay.
1: Quite regularly. In fact, I'm waking up every single morning with new wounds.
0: What's happening?
1: I have, I think, 7 bug bites on my left arm and 5 on my hand. And then I got, I don't even know how many up and down my legs.
0: What is it?
1: Well, I don't know.
0: Is it fleas?
1: I don't know. Frankie's not scratching, so I don't think it's fleas. Thank God. I have no idea what's going on. Because these are more bug bites I've had in the last couple of weeks than I've had my entire life combined.
0: Is it bed bugs?
1: It's a new apartment. I don't think so.
0: Well, I mean, you'd be your mattress and you didn't have them before, so probably not.
1: No.
0: Do you have a mosquito?
1: One lone mosquito that's chasing after me. Maybe.
0: That's all it
1: takes. It's the start to a new horror movie. I have no idea what is going on with these bug bites, but they are, I am just, it's no fun. And whoever is doing it, I want it to stop.
0: Whoever. Okay.
1: Whoever.
0: Got it.
1: Whomever is responsible.
0: Right.
1: I don't know who you are, but I will find you and I will Liam Neeson the heck out of you.
0: Well, do they itch?
1: Yeah. They're bug bites, Tracy.
0: Well, I didn't know. I mean, some just hurt. And some are you just like, well, something bit me. I don't know what it is.
1: Yeah,
0: and you've been going to the dog park. Are you sure it's not fleas? Does Frankie have flea treatment?
1: Yeah.
0: Well, maybe they're on you. I mean, that's not a slam.
1: I don't know.
0: I'm just saying that maybe.
1: I don't know what it is, but like I'm getting welts on my body from these bites. I have no idea what it is.
0: I'm going to ask you a very personal question.
1: Go for it.
0: When's the last time you washed your sheets?
1: Last time I washed my sheets? I wash my sheets every week.
0: Okay.
1: Yeah.
0: Good. And this just started, so maybe we wash our sheets and see if it continues.
1: I would,
0: since you've been going to the dog park, Frankie's been around other dogs. If he's got a flea treatment on, I would check and make sure it wasn't fleas. Because fleas are, they're straight from the

0: pits of the underworld. They're awful.
1: Oh, boy.
0: Terrible.
1: Oh, great.
0: Yeah.
1: Oh, John.
0: So anyway, if you could keep your distance today, that would be great. Thanks. I hope you get that figured out.
1: Thanks so much.
0: Okay. Coming up on US 96.3, a new injectable for moms. I'm here for it. We got details before 5:30.
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0: 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It's Quinn and Tracy Lee.
1: Something that helps with brain fog for moms. Yep, they've developed it. We'll tell you about it in two songs. 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

0: 527 in your hometown country, US 96.3. Good morning. He's Quinn Alexander. I'm Tracy Lee. How's your Friday morning gotten off to a good start, I hope? How about yours, Quinners?
1: I got fleas, apparently. There's no injection to cure these.
0: So Quinn's stressing out just a little bit.
1: Quinn's stressing out just a little bit. Not for me. I don't care about me. I don't want Frankie to be hurting.
0: Well, he won't be. If he's treated, he's not going to get the fleas.
1: But they had to have gotten in from somewhere, and so I'm worried he got fleas from, like, another dog or something.
0: Do you have, it's going to sound weird, but do you wear socks?
1: No, never.
0: You never wear socks?
1: Not at home.
0: No, but, like, when you go to the dog park, do you have socks on with your shoes?
1: Oh, yeah.
0: Well, then fleas, especially if they're white socks, they love to get around those white socks. I don't know why they're attracted to the color white, but they will get on a human and come in. If the dog is treated, they're not going to get on the dog. You're going to be fine. If he's treated, that's what the treatment's for.
1: I don't want to think about this anymore. There's a new

0: trending injectable. We all know about the Ozempics and the Wegovys and those injections you can for weight loss, but there's a new one that is coming out for the moms out there, and it's called NAD+. Basically, it is supposed to give brain fog the slip.
1: Oh, so it clears up your mind, gives you kind of sharp focus.
0: Exactly. Gives you focus. It helps. It's a coenzyme found naturally in every cell in your body, but it helps maintain their function and convert food to energy. I don't understand this at all.
1: Okay.
0: But it's supposed to be the new thing. It's a new it's a new thing for moms out there. I'm not a mom.
1: Yeah.
0: So it's not for me. But moms out there, it could be useful for you. But I feel like we're injecting too many things into our bodies soon.
1: Well, you know, one thing that I found is sometimes it's not so much like an injectable that you need. You may have a vitamin deficiency. Because quite honestly, you see these IV places popping up everywhere. Like, I know where I go get my skinny shot at Regenerative Medical in Madison, mm-hmm. they also do IVs of vitamins. And when I get my skinny shot once a week, I also get a vitamin B12. And that has completely changed the way I was. Of course, they do blood work and they find out where you're deficiency, but sometimes it could just be like you're dehydrated or you have a vitamin deficiency, or as you get older, certain things don't work as well anymore. So that's why it's important to get these workups to see, because they can actually help you.
0: All right.
1: Yeah.
0: Sounds complicated.
1: Sounds like glass half full is glass. What it sounds like. That's what it sounds like.
0: I like it. Good call. So coming up next, don't you go anywhere. There is a new biopic in the works, and it's for one of the biggest stars in the world. We got a casting rumor coming your way next.
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6: We're going to be dry today across central Mississippi, but clouds will increase as Hurricane Isaias makes its way towards the Gulf Coast. Making landfall later this evening. We'll get heavy rain overnight tonight and into your Saturday. 1 to 3 inches of rain possible with gusts up to 45 miles per hour. I'm meteorologist Matt Standridge.

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Good morning. We are Quinn and Tracy Lee. Thank you so much for waking up with us. In less than 10 minutes, who is going to be the superstar in this biopic? You decide. Here's Garth. Happy Friday.

0: Your hometown country, US 96.3. Good morning. We are Quinn and Tracy Lee. Quinn, tell us what's happening in the world of country music.
1: So, to no one's surprise, a Dolly Parton biopic is in the rumor mill. Everybody in Hollywood seems to be trying to make one now, trying to get the rights to her life. So, naturally, we're all thinking, who in the world could possibly play Dolly Parton?
0: Yes, because she's got some big shoes to fill.
1: Yes, her shoes. That's exactly what we're thinking about.
0: Yeah.
1: She's one of the people in the world that she's just so iconic for so many different things that it's like, who can actually encapsulate all of that? Well, Carrie Underwood, the legendary country star in her own right, is the front runner to play Dolly Parton in a new biopic. Other people on the list include Sabrina Carpenter, Sydney Sweeney, and Hilary Duff, while fans seem to be pushing Miley Cyrus towards taking over the role of her own godmother.
0: I don't know how I feel about that. Like, I love Carrie. Don't get me wrong. I love Carrie. I don't know if I want to see her do Dolly, though, because she's Carrie.
1: You just see Carrie Underwood.
0: Yeah.
1: That's all you would see. I mean, you would see any of these people. I mean, this is the problem. You can't hire somebody incredibly famous to play somebody incredibly famous.
0: Yeah, I agree with that.
1: I think it needs to be somebody relatively or completely unknown. Like, if you tell me this is somebody's first role ever, I think I'd have more faith in it than if you told me Carrie Underwood was playing Dolly.
0: Yeah, maybe. But then do you make the argument that they interacted with her, so maybe they could, you know, kind of recreate her essence a little more because they actually hung out with her?
1: I mean, this is why I'm not in charge of movies.
0: Yeah, I don't know either.
1: That's a great thought as well.
0: I don't know either. But either way, I would love to see this. And is it a bio?

0: biopic or a biopic?
1: I call it a biopic, but that's also me just reading letters.
0: Yeah, I think it's a, I don't know. I just wonder, but I say things wrong.
1: I mean, okay, so say it. The Dolly Parton biopic or the Dolly Parton biopic?
0: Biopic sounds like a procedure.
1: It sounds robotic.
0: It does.
1: Like the new Dolly Parton biopic is coming out next week. I'm expecting a live-action Dolly Parton robot.
0: Yes. All right, so either way, I would love to see the story. It just depends on who plays it.
1: Yes. Maybe.
0: Okay. That's what's trending on your hometown country, US 96.3.
1: And coming up just after 6 o'clock, we don't want you to go anywhere because, one, we got great country music on the way, but also we got the three things you need to know.
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1: Hey, it's Quinn. I am Tracy Lee. And before 7 a.m. this morning in U.S. 96.3's Good Stuff, Vicksburg fighting it out. And the community is winning. Can't wait to tell this story.
0: Also at 6:30, I have a story I don't want to tell, but I kind of need to from my hometown.
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0: Your hometown country, US 96.3. Good morning. We are Quinn and Tracy Lee. Hope you're having a great start to your day. Here are the three things you need to know to get your weekend started.
1: Heads up, video game fans. You may notice a well-known voice in the new Grand Theft Auto 6. They're going to have in-game podcasts and at least six radio stations that players can listen to. The country station will be hosted by Lana Del Rey as a character named Delta Dawn and Morgan Wallen as MW. They really got creative with his name there. They really stretched their brainicles with that one. GTA 6 comes out November 19th. The other five radio stations will include Bad Bunny, Burna Boy, Robin, Trick Daddy, Trina, and Slayers, Kerry King, and Tom Araya.
0: All right.
1: I recognized one of those names.
0: Yeah. All right, well, there's a new app called Rivet, which allows other people to play Cupid. You can sign up to be a matcher, and then you get to vote on matches for other people. It's a little like a game, although you know some people take their matchmaking very seriously. The matchers get to see an AI-generated photo of the pair together, but it's not just looks. Matchers are given data on potential couples without revealing their names, including core personality traits, interests, relationship intentions, and physical preferences. Then you submit a vote of yes or no.
1: This is going to become a game show. This actually sounds like
0: it's been like a game show. Yeah, like the dating show is what it sounds like.
1: I could see a version of this where a guy comes on, he introduces a woman, and the curtain opens up, and it's just his female relatives.
0: Oh, yeah, I don't know. I don't know if I trust this. I don't know if I trust the internet. We'll have to wait and see.
1: And finally, Google has shared a bunch of data on how to help people figure out when you should book your holiday travel, which is such an important thing to do.
0: Yeah.
1: For Thanksgiving, the best prices are lowest about 34 days before, which is October 23rd this year, while for Christmas, prices are lowest about 56 days before, which is October 30th.
0: So what you're saying is save your money and spend a lot of it in October.
1: Exactly.
0: Here you go.
1: The end of October.
0: The end of October.
1: So let's see. Doing the math, you have 14 days to save up to be able to fly out for Thanksgiving.
0: Those are the three things you need to know on your hometown country, US 96.3.
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0: Your hometown country, US 96.3. Good morning. We're Quinn and Tracy Lee.
1: And you always hate it when your hometown gets a bad rap. Well, that kind of happened this past week in my hometown in San Diego. All the details next.

0: 625 in your hometown country, US 96.3. Good morning. He is Quinn Alexander. I am Tracy Lee. It's Friday. So excited.
1: How do you spell that? How many Y's? How many A's?
0: Friday. I'm thinking three or four I's and at least three A's.
1: Okay, cool. Yeah. I like it. Friday. So you want to be proud of your hometown. Mm. You want to have a little bit of pride when you talk about the place you live. I was born and raised in Southern California, specifically Oceanside, but most people know, I just say San Diego because it's easier. That's the big city people know, and it's part of San Diego County. And so most of the time, I'm proud of things that happen in my hometown because they do a lot of great things there.
0: Yeah.
1: And then this story makes national headlines about a man by the name of Brian Anthony Williams. He is 50 years old and was living in San Diego now for the past 15 years. What he was doing before then was committing horrendous crimes in Iowa.
0: Oh.
1: And when I say horrendous, I mean some of these things I'm not even going to say on the radio. They are bad. He had to flee the state of Iowa and went to San Diego. I mean, if you're going to flee and go somewhere, I mean, going to a beautiful place like San Diego makes sense. But for the past 15 years, he was a chef. And I don't mean like he was just like a small diner, just hiding away, like trying to avoid everybody. He was a pronounced chef in a decent restaurant that was listed multiple times in the past 15 years as one of the best places to eat in Southern California. He had done multiple television interviews about his experience as a chef, all while he had multiple warrants out for his arrest for crimes that he committed 15 years in the past, and he has just been arrested.
0: How did it take him that long to find him?
1: He was living under an assumed name.
0: Oh.
1: So, he changed his name, moved multiple states away.
0: Okay.
1: And the marshals didn't find him for 15 years.
0: Do you know how they found him? I would love to know that story.
1: I did not see why or how they found him, but my guess is someone recognized him.
0: Uh-huh.
1: Because, I mean, in today's day and age, I mean, 15 years ago, we weren't as heavily online as we are now.
0: Yeah.
1: Now, you do a video, people in Singapore can see a video from Southern California if it goes viral enough. So someone recognized him, and it's been 15 years. He doesn't look the same as he did 15 years ago. So they were like, I think it might be him. So the marshals, they went to Southern California, and they were like, we think you might be this guy. And he's like, what? And they were like, you're him, aren't you? And he's like, yeah. And so now he has been arrested. But for the past 15 years, he has been an accomplished chef in Southern California, winning awards.

0: in being named one of the best restaurants in town?
1: I'm going to ask this in a roundabout way, and all I need is a yes or no answer. He was not wanted for Jeffrey Dahmer type things, was he?
0: Oh, no. But
1: okay, good.
0: Good.
1: Since he was a chef.
0: Was that good? Oh, my gosh.
1: So anyway.
0: Oh, my gosh.
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0: Gosh.
1: We're going to Vicksburg.
0: Oh, my gosh.
1: You're welcome.
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9: We're going to be dry today across central Mississippi, but clouds will increase as Hurricane Isaias makes its way towards the Gulf Coast, making landfall later this evening. We'll get heavy rain overnight tonight and into your Saturday. 1 to 3 inches of rain possible with gusts up to 45 miles per hour. I'm meteorologist Matt Standridge.

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0: 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Happy Friday to you.
1: Happy Friday. If your day's gotten off to a bad start, let's turn that around with US 96.3's Good Stuff.
2: Yeah, man, that's the good stuff.
1: So this is in Vicksburg, and they are battling it out. Who's battling it out? Not the Battlefield Park, but actually the police department and the fire department. Vicksburg Fire is taking on Vicksburg Police for the Good Shepherd. You can donate non-perishable food items by taking them to either the fire department in Vicksburg or the police department. Whoever has the most donations wins. But honestly, those who are struggling with food insecurity in Vicksburg are the real winners. Vicksburg Fire and Vicksburg Police, congratulations. You are the good stuff.
2: Yeah, man, that's the good stuff.
0: And coming up just after 7 o'clock, you may notice kids running around with different colored pails for trick-or-treating. What do these colors mean? We'll tell you all about it just after 7.
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0: 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So right now, your drive in is as smooth as it can be. Are we getting texts about anything?
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1: 62 degrees outside right now. High today, only 87. We do have some rain in the forecast overnight and into tomorrow because of Isaiah making landfall sometime overnight. As far as college football tomorrow, the Alabama-Georgia game is still on, even though all the tailgating stuff has stopped. And they're really worried that the Vanderbilt-Ole Miss game is going to get a lot of rain delays, too, because that's exactly where that storm's going. It's Blake Shelton now.

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1: Good morning. It's Friday, and this is your AM News update from DarkHorsePressNow.com. I'm Therese Abel. A Hinds County Sheriff's deputy rescued a four-year-old boy from a burning home in Edwards after neighbors pulled five other children to safety. Deputies responded around 10 Wednesday night to Utica Street and found the home engulfed in flames. A deputy found the boy unconscious inside, pulled him through a window, and performed CPR until he began breathing. The child was taken to UMMC in very critical condition. The fire remains under investigation. Hurricane Isaias has strengthened to a Category 2 storm with winds around 100 miles per hour as it approaches the northern Gulf Coast. Forecasters warn of life-threatening storm surge, damaging winds, widespread power outages, and potentially significant flooding across Mississippi, Alabama, and Florida. The Mississippi National Guard says troops and equipment are on standby and coordinating with state emergency officials as the hurricane approaches. For more Mississippi headlines, check out DarkHorsePressNow.com. I'm Therese Abel.
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2: 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Good morning. He's Quinn. I'm Tracy Lee.
4: And Tracy, we're talking about a major red flag this morning around 7:25 that you do not want to miss.
2: And right after 8 o'clock this morning, a story that will warm your heart and restore your faith in humanity. 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

0: good news. He's Quinn, and I'm Tracy, and we are so glad you're here.
1: Absolutely. Now, if you are trick-or-treating this Halloween, and you see people walking around with little pumpkins that aren't orange, there is a specific reason for certain colors. We got the details as to why those colors are different coming up after Rascal Flatts.

0: It is 7:14 in your hometown country, US 96.3. Good morning, Quinn, Tracy Lee. All right, I want to know about the pumpkins.
1: You want to know? Okay, so yeah. This is for trick-or-treating or trunk-or-treat. I feel like trunk-or-treatings have kind of replaced trick-or-treatings
0: in
1: recent years.
0: Dude, I love a good trunk-or-treat.
1: I do, too.
0: Yeah.
1: I really like it because you actually know kids are going to be there.
0: Mm-hmm. Yeah.
1: Because, I mean, when in your apartment, you buy a big bag of candy and no children come by, and you're like, well, guess I got to eat all the candy myself now. And I'm like, I already bought an extra bag for that.
0: Yeah,
1: so
0: well.
1: Let's be real here.
0: It's a bonus.
1: So as you are watching kids walk around trick-or-treating, most of the time you're going to see either them have their own personalized bucket from home or the orange pumpkins. But you may notice different colors of the pumpkins that are walking around. That's not just for creativity or a splash of color.
0: I've seen those at Walmart. Yeah. Like, they've got the purple, the teal, the orange, and all of those mean something.
1: Exactly.
0: Okay.
1: Well, the orange is just an orange pumpkin. Yes. The different colors.

0: Teal indicates the child has a severe food allergy.
1: Okay.
0: Which is really important because so many candies have peanuts in them.
1: Yeah.
0: And peanuts, one of the most, I think it's actually the most common food allergy for someone to have. Blue or dark blue signifies that a child is on the autism spectrum. Purple represents epilepsy awareness. And during Halloween time,
1: that's a big thing.
0: It's a huge
1: thing.
0: With
1: the flashing lights.
0: Exactly. Okay. And pink is associated with breast cancer awareness or support. So it's not letting you know that the child has breast cancer. It's just, you know, to show your support.
1: Just support.
0: Because October is Breast Cancer Awareness Month. So those are the three or four colors you need to be on the lookout for. Teal, blue, or dark blue, and purple for different awarenesses. We're going to put this up on our Facebook page here in just a few minutes. So
1: okay. You
0: can have something to go back to and you don't have to remember all of this because I won't even remember all of it. And I just said it into a microphone.
1: I got to be honest. I'm so glad that you went over this because now you know how to interact with those kids when they come to the door. Because there are some people that are like, you're not getting candy until you say trick or treat. And if they have autism and they're nonverbal, that could be a whole stressor.
0: Why aren't you talking?
1: I know.
0: Because he can't.
1: I know. So go find that. It'll be on our Facebook page. And you just made Halloween a lot better, Quinners.
0: You know what? That's what I'm here for.
1: It is what you're here for.
0: I'm here to make Halloween better. Nothing else. So for 11 months out of the year, I do nothing.
1: Yeah,
0: but October is my month,
1: that's
0: baby.
1: That's it. You better pay it off. All right, coming up before 7:30, is this a red flag? I say yes. You decide. US
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0: Oh my gosh, every single business is closed today. I guess everybody gets a 3-day weekend.
1: Quinn is not telling the truth. Go to work. That's your Metro Traffic on US 96.3.
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0: 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And I can't wait for you to hear this story coming up.
1: Oh,
0: it's a doozy.
1: If this is south of sanity, we're going way into the

0: 7:30 on your hometown country, US 96.3. Good morning. Got some wind and rain expected tomorrow for central Mississippi. But that hurricane ECS is, what is it?
1: How did you pronounce it properly earlier?
0: I know, and then I forgot.
1: Isaias.
0: Isaias. There you go. I'm from the South. We're having a tough time with it. Who named this storm? But the bad stuff should be to the east of us and on the Gulf Coast. So at least central Mississippi will just get wind and some rain.
1: So it's to the east.
0: It's to the east.
1: All right. Enough of the jokiness. We got to get serious.
0: All right. Let's do it.
1: Because this is a topic that I'm like, we may be hearing of a young woman fighting her mother-in-law. Because this is nuts. A woman, will call her Olivia. Says that her boyfriend's mom invited them to a birthday dinner. That's amazing.
0: Yeah.
1: That's awesome. Hey, the boyfriend's mom wanted to spend time with them for
0: her
1: birthday.
0: That's a good sign.
1: She specifically told them, no gifts, just come hungry, which is my favorite sentence to hear.
0: Yep.
1: So they showed up with a nice bottle of wine and a card. No gift, just wine and a card. During dinner, the boyfriend's mom made a comment about how some people apparently don't know how to make an effort for birthdays. Later, the boyfriend pulled his girlfriend aside and told her his mom was actually talking about her because she didn't bring a real gift. The girlfriend, Olivia, was offended because she was explicitly told not to bring one. She said if she wanted a gift, she should have just said that. The boyfriend thinks she should have known better and says she embarrassed him in front of his family. Who is in the wrong? It's the boyfriend and the mom. All right, we're good to go.
0: Yeah, I think so too. But
1: my
0: here's the thing.
1: Goodness.
0: Here's the thing. I would have bought a gift anyway just because I think that's just what you do.
1: So you're saying you're better than Olivia?
0: I'm not saying that.
1: You think you are better than her?
0: I'm not saying that. I'm not saying that at
1: all. She's going to fight you.
0: Well, that's fine. But she, obviously, Olivia, I don't think this is a good situation for you personally. I do not.
1: First of all, the mom is a red flag. The mom is a red flag immediately. But then the boyfriend.
0: Yeah, that's not
1: happening.
0: Dude,
1: that is, you double down on that. That is, I am a mama's boy, self-proclaimed mama's boy. I would not do that.
0: Mm-hmm.
1: If my mom says she doesn't want a gift, not getting a gift.
0: Olivia, if you're listening this morning, I want you to listen to Auntie Tracy. My grandmother used to tell me something all the time. Well, two things, and I'll tell them to you. Boys are like buses. If you miss one, another one will come along. And number two, it is better to be single than wish you were. So you take those little nuggets and you do with them as you see fit. But there's more to life than having your boyfriend say you embarrassed him in front of his mother, who you were doing exactly what she asked you to do.
1: My grandma used to say you should end every day with dessert, but I don't think that really works here. I think that's just good advice.
0: That is good advice. Thank you. Do you have advice for her? What would you do? 601-995-9600.
1: I do want...
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0: What were you saying? I'm sorry, I cut you off.
1: I do want to say Olivia is not her actual name.
0: Right.
1: We just gave her the name Olivia.
0: Right.
1: So if you have a friend Olivia who's dating a guy, don't be like, oh my gosh, I heard your story on the radio. The name has been changed.
0: It's all right. Even if you are, it's fine. 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
1: There is not.
0: All right. 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

0: estimated cash value of $860,000. 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

later this evening. We'll get heavy rain overnight tonight and into your Saturday. 1 to 3 inches of rain possible with gusts up to 45 miles per hour. I'm meteorologist Matt Standridge.

0: 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Good morning.
1: Good morning. We have got us an issue with what most of you are calling a mama's boy. If you didn't hear the story, we'll fill you in two songs. It's US 96.3. You ever seen?

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0: 47, your hometown country, US 96.3, Quinn and Tracy Lee, and we've got us what I think is a red flag situation. A woman says her boyfriend's mom invited her specifically to join them for her birthday dinner, and she said she specifically said, no gifts, just come hungry. So that's what they did. She showed up with a bottle of wine and a card, and later during the dinner, the mom became a little passive aggressive and was like, I mean, some people apparently don't know how to make an effort for birthdays. Well, her boyfriend pulled her aside later on and is like, listen, she was talking about you and you kind of embarrassed me because you didn't take extra effort for my mom. So she's like, I'm sorry. What? So she's like, who's in the wrong here? And Quinn and I were both like, run. But we're reading your text at 601-995-9600.
1: And it appears everybody agrees with the time she should get on a 747 and get away from these people. I have never seen people so united in our text line before.
0: Yeah.
1: There's usually some sort, like, usually it's 70-30, I'd say. Most people are on one side. But this time, nope, there's not a single person who's like, well, let's think about the mom here. No, it is 100% just leave the boyfriend.
0: Yeah.
1: There's no talk it out.
0: I mean, the fact, number one, that the mother-in-law is probably going to be a problem. Number two, it looks like he's always going to take his mom's side, even when it sounds irrational. So you don't want that in your future.
1: Yeah.
0: I'm pretty sure there are some of you that are living that reality right now. And if you had advice for her, it would be like, run.
1: Yeah. Billy says that if you're ever told to not bring a gift, bring one anyway.
0: Yeah.
1: That's pretty much the standard. We all know about that.
0: Right. So I don't know. What do you think? 601-995-9600. Okay, coming up before 8 o'clock, we have an English pronunciation for the hurricane that may be a little easier for some of us to pronounce.

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0: We are all clear according to MDOT. 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

0: I've said it right. I've said it wrong. I don't know what I'm doing. We're Quinn and Tracy Lee, US 96.3, the Hurricane.
1: It's okay. We don't get paid to talk good or anything like that.
0: Well, I've said Isis, right?
1: Yeah, you add an extra S for some reason.
0: Isis. S's, people don't know how to say it, especially in the South.
1: It's very difficult to have a word that is mostly vowels.
0: It is. It is, especially when we like to elongate ours.
1: Yeah.
0: So we had someone that sent us a text back, like on our app, there's a feature where you can hit the little microphone thing and it will send us an audio message, and she may can help us out.
2: My son-in-law's name is the same name as the hurricane. Bless his heart, I had no idea so many people had issues with pronouncing his name. It's Isaias. That's what we call him. Now, the way you're pronouncing that, that's the Spanish version, but the English version of pronunciation is Isaias. Pretty easy.
0: All right, that is a lot better, Isaias, instead of Isaias.
1: But all the people on the news are calling it the Spanish version as well.
0: We don't have to do what everybody else does. We can do our own thing.
1: For conformity, for unity, I feel like we kind of do.
0: I don't know how I feel about that. I don't know. All I know is that it's a Category 3 storm now, and it's expected to make landfall overnight, so no bueno.
1: Tracy Lee wants us to remain divided.
0: Whatever.

0: 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Here are your hometown headlines with Therese Abel.
1: Good morning. It's Friday, and this is your AM news update from darkhorsepressnow.com. I'm Therese Abel. A Hinds County Sheriff's deputy rescued a four-year-old boy from a burning home in Edwards after neighbors pulled five other children to safety. Deputies responded around 10 Wednesday night to Utica Street and found the home engulfed in flames. A deputy found the boy unconscious inside and pulled him through a window and performed CPR until he began breathing. The child was taken to UMMC in very critical condition. The fire remains under investigation. Hurricane Isaias has strengthened to a Category 3 storm with winds up to 129 miles per hour as it approaches the northern Gulf Coast. Forecasters warn of life-threatening storm surge, damaging winds, widespread power outages, and potentially significant flooding across Mississippi, Alabama, and Florida. And the Mississippi National Guard says troops and equipment are on standby and coordinating with state emergency officials as the hurricane approaches. For more Mississippi headlines, check out darkhorsepressnow.com. I'm Therese.
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0: 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Good morning. We're Quinn and Tracy Lee.
1: And you better get ready. If you got heartstrings, we're going to pull on them.
0: I love this story. I can't wait for you to hear it.
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0: I love a feel-good story, especially on a Friday. Hey, I'm Tracy Lee. My partner over here, Quinn, has a great story to tell you this morning.
1: Oh, my gosh. It makes my heart so happy. Okay. So, a woman named Joan in Spokane, Washington, is 82 years old, and she had to go into hospice. And the senior apartment tower that she would be living in only allows pets up to 20 pounds, which is not heavy at all.
0: No, it's not a big pet.
1: She has a beloved corgi named Trudy. And I think you understand why this story immediately stuck out to me. Trudy weighs 31 pounds. So she's 11 pounds over the limit, which again, stupid. On her last day with a car before she moved into the tower, she parked it in a garage across the street from her new home and asked the attendant, who she'd known for a little while, his name is Marcus, what she can do. And Marcus said, I will ask around and see if I can find Trudy a new home. So he took Trudy home that night, and every afternoon at 3 o'clock since, he goes up to the top floor of that apartment complex and goes over to the window where she is going to be across the street and holds Trudy up. So aww, she can see her beloved dog.
0: Aww.
1: Every single afternoon. And she doesn't miss a one.
0: That so is the sweetest thing.
1: It gets a little bit better.
0: Okay.
1: I'll tell you this right now. In an interview after the story went viral, Marcus was asked, so what is the plan for Trudy? He's like, what do you mean? Trudy's mine.
0: So he never had an intention of finding her another home.
1: Never had intention, because he knew that if he gave her to somebody else, they might not be able to bring Trudy to see Joan.
0: Oh, that is so sweet. See, it is people are still doing so good, so many good things, and we just don't hear about it enough. So I'm so glad that you found this story. Sweet baby.
1: My heart.
0: Sweet, sweet baby. Okay.
1: My heart.
0: You know what? That motivated us to do something good. We get requests for this song all the time. It is called The Friday Song. If you've never heard it, we are going to play it for you next.
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0: 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You asked for it, so now you got it. 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
3: 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Thank God it's Friday!
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1: You want your colon cleansed? Man, I'm going to clean mine. Yeah, now my colon is clean. 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

0: tell that man that he's a jam in my jelly roll. 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

0: It's Quinn and Tracy Lee, US 96.3. If you have been single for any amount of time, you know how hard it is to start dating. There's a lot of things that you don't know. There's online dating. What if the person's crazy? You wait all day, if you're like me, for that time to come where you have to leave. But what if all of that is changing? Quinn found something that I thought was pretty interesting, a new trend.
1: Yes, the single people of the world, they're done with dinner and drinks.
0: Okay.
1: It's in the past. They're not going to do it anymore. Instead, they're swapping out the steak and the whiskey for some pancakes and coffee. Breakfast dates
0: are becoming the
1: first date go-to.
0: I love it. I love this so much. As somebody who's a morning person, mm-hmm. and if I've got something that afternoon at 4, my whole day is ruined. You know, because it's like you've got to wait to get ready, and then you can't do this because you got to get back and you got to get this, and it's totally on your mind, so you can't relax.
1: Yeah.
0: You have a date first thing, you go have breakfast, you're done.
1: Yeah.
0: And then you're ready to move on with your day. I mean, you know, not discrediting the date, but I'm just saying. So maybe I am discrediting the date.
1: I feel like you're just putting, okay, this is my checklist. I got to go on my date. I got to go to the grocery store. I got to take my dog for a walk.
0: It would be easier for me to do a breakfast date than it would a dinner date, especially with like Quinn and my schedule. Like we get up so early. Meeting somebody for breakfast is a lot easier. I usually do that with my friends if I meet them for like, we do brunch instead of lunch during the week.
1: Right.
0: Because they're just getting up to have breakfast and I'm like, I'm starving. We're going to eat at, you know, 10 a.m.

0: course.
1: Yeah, so I love this.
0: So you are pro breakfast dates.
1: I am pro breakfast dates.
0: Okay.
1: Pro breakfast dates. Are you not?
0: I don't know. It's a bit weird. I like dinner dates. It's a more romantic setting.
1: Yeah, I forget you're a romantic. See, I'm like, a breakfast date, you can totally wear your stretchy pants, put your hair in a ponytail, and it's totally fine attire. You got to take a shower and get all that stuff ready for, you know, dinner date. There's a reason that I am single. Quinn, I don't know about you. This is me.
0: Oh, there are plenty of reasons why I'm single, but that ain't one of them.
1: I don't know. How do you feel about breakfast dates? 601-995-9600. I'm kind of here for it. Coming up before 9 o'clock, we have a biopic in the making, but who is going to play the lead? There's a country star as a front runner. We'll see what you think coming up.
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3: We're going to be dry today across central Mississippi, but clouds will increase as Hurricane Isaias makes its way towards the Gulf Coast, making landfall later this evening. We'll get heavy rain overnight tonight and into your Saturday, 1 to 3 inches of rain possible with gusts up to 45 miles per hour. I'm meteorologist Matt Standridge.

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0: Your hometown country, US 96.3. Good morning. We are Quinn and Tracy Lee. Quinn, tell us what's happening in the world of country music.
1: So to no one's surprise, a Dolly Parton biopic is in the rumor mill. Everybody in Hollywood seems to be trying to make one now, trying to get the rights to her life. So naturally, we're all thinking, who in the world could possibly play Dolly Parton?
0: Yes, because she's got some big shoes to fill.
1: Yes, her shoes. That's exactly what we're thinking about.
0: Yeah.
1: She's one of the people in the world that she's just so iconic for so many different things. And it's like, who can actually encapsulate all of that? Well, Carrie Underwood, the legendary country star in her own right, is the front runner to play Dolly Parton in a new biopic. Other people on the list include Sabrina Carpenter, Sydney Sweeney, and Hilary Duff, while fans seem to be pushing Miley Cyrus towards taking over the role of her own godmother.
0: I don't know how I feel about that. Like, I love Carrie. Don't get me wrong. I love Carrie. I don't know if I want to see her do Dolly, though, because she's Carrie.
1: You just see Carrie Underwood.
0: Yeah.
1: That's all you would see. I mean, you would see any of these people. I mean, this is the problem. You can't hire somebody incredibly famous to play somebody incredibly famous.
0: Yeah, I agree with that.
1: I think it needs to be somebody relatively or completely unknown. Like, if you tell me this is somebody's first role ever, I think I'd have more faith in it than if you told me Carrie Underwood was playing Dolly.
0: Yeah, maybe. But then do you make the argument that they interacted with her, so maybe they could, you know, kind of recreate her essence a little more because they actually hung out with her?
1: I mean, this is why I'm not in charge of movies.
0: Yeah, that's I don't know either.
1: That's a great thought as well.
0: I don't know either. But either way, I would love to see this. And is it a biopic or a biopic?
1: I call it a biopic, but that's also me just reading letters.
0: Yeah, I think it's I don't know. I just wonder, but I say things wrong.
1: I mean, either okay, way. So say it. The Dolly Parton biopic or the Dolly Parton biopic?
0: Biopic sounds like a procedure.
1: It sounds robotic.
0: It does.
1: Like, so the new Dolly Parton biopic is coming out next week. I'm expecting a live-action Dolly Parton robot.
0: Yes. All right, so either way, I would love to see the story. It just depends on who plays it.
1: Yes. Maybe.
0: Okay. That's what's trending on your hometown country, US 96.3.
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0: 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I feel you. Hey, it's Tracy Lee from Quinn and Tracy Lee in the Mornings. 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
4: 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Seconds later, he was on the ground, shot and fighting for his life, his spinal cord damaged. 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The hard days, the milestones, the chair he named Big Bertha, and the belief that he was going to walk again. 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
11: Expect a mix of sun and clouds today, but those clouds will quickly increase later this evening and tonight as Hurricane Isaias makes its landfall along the Gulf Coast. We'll get wet overnight tonight and more heavy rain Saturday. 1 to 3 inches may fall. We'll have gusts up to 45 miles per hour. The farther east you go, the higher the winds will be. I'm meteorologist Matt Standridge.

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Fantastic and love that song. Ella Langley, Love and Life Again, US 96.3. Hey, I'm Tracy Lee in for Kim Allen until about noon with Chris Young. I'm coming over. Look, I don't care if you come over. Just give me a heads up because I will flat out look at you out the window and act like I don't see you. You've been warned.

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0: Ho-ho, you know that's righteous. 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
0: I'm talking all-you-can-eat Asian and American. 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
7: Expect a mix of sun and clouds today, but those clouds will quickly increase later this evening and tonight as Hurricane Isaias makes its landfall along the Gulf Coast. We'll get wet overnight tonight and more heavy rain Saturday. 1 to 3 inches may fall. We'll have gusts up to 45 miles per hour. The farther east you go, the higher the winds will be. I'm meteorologist Matt Standridge.
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WS 96.3. He is actually going to play a radio DJ on Grand Theft Auto 6. He goes by the name, get this, MW. Yeah, you're listening for him there. Here's Brantley Gilbert.

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8: Expect a mix of sun and clouds today, but those clouds will quickly increase later this evening and tonight as Hurricane Isaias makes its landfall along the Gulf Coast. We'll get wet overnight tonight and more heavy rain Saturday. 1 to 3 inches may fall. We'll have gusts up to 45 miles per hour. The farther east you go, the higher the winds will be. I'm meteorologist Matt Standridge.

Sam Hunt, Outskirts, US 96.3. Rumor has it he's got some land in northern Mississippi where he likes to go hunting. Nothing's motivated me that much to get in the woods in a while. 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

latest from Parker that is killing me, US 96.3. Y'all be careful this weekend as Hurricane Isaias comes in right around Alabama. It's a Category 3 now, so things have gotten very serious. Here's Brett Young, it's US 96.3.

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John Morgan, kid myself, US 96.3. Hey, I'm Tracy Lee. Almost to lunchtime, which means the workday is almost halfway over. Happy Friday. Here's Shaboozy.

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0: 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Hey there, I'm Kim Allen of Finally Friday. Are you heading to the fair anytime soon? Well, it's First Responder Friday. 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It's Kane Brown.
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10: Expect a mix of sun and clouds today, but those clouds will quickly increase later this evening and tonight as Hurricane Isaias makes its landfall along the Gulf Coast. We'll get wet overnight tonight and more heavy rain Saturday. 1 to 3 inches may fall. We'll have gusts up to 45 miles per hour. The farther east you go, the higher the winds will be. I'm meteorologist Matt Standridge.

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I'm Kim Allen, keeping an eye on Isaias for you. Looks like we could see wind and rain over the weekend, but some areas may not get much rain. We'll keep you posted. Ella Langley with Morgan Wallen.

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Ole Miss at Vanderbilt, 2:30 game tomorrow. 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
9: Hurricane Isaias is trending east, more into Florida and Alabama. Not as much Mississippi. There'll be some folks west of I-55 who don't even get wet. East of I-55, you have a better chance of rain coming up later tonight. In the meantime, winds are starting to pick up. We may have gusts up to 40 miles per hour Saturday morning. That's the peak of our storm. I'm meteorologist Matt Stindridge.

That is Zach Brown Band on your hometown country, US 96.3. I'm Kim Allen. If you want to head out to the Mississippi State Fair tonight, it's a wristband night. $30, ride all the rides you want, 8 p.m. till close. Thomas Rhett with Jordan Davis.

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A cast iron skillet swinging lid flip.

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That is Ella Langley on US 96.3. I'm Kim Allen. Unfortunately, it looks like the Ridgeland Pecan Festival set for the weekend's been canceled due to Hurricane Isaias. We'll keep you posted. Anything else changing? Parmalee on US 96.3.

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0: 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I did see where Mississippi Blood Services is asking residents to donate blood if you can today ahead of the storm. Drew Baldridge.
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3: Hurricane Isaias is trending east, more into Florida and Alabama. Not as much Mississippi. There'll be some folks west of I-55 who don't even get wet. East of I-55, you have a better chance of rain coming up later tonight. In the meantime, winds are starting to pick up. We may have gusts up to 40 miles per hour Saturday morning. That's the peak of our storm. I'm meteorologist Matt Stendridge.

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Say so. It's Dan and Shay on your hometown country, US 96.3. I'm Kim Allen, filling in for Fisher Alexander this afternoon. Thank you so much for making us a part of your work day.

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3: MDOT reporting all clear on the interstates, major highways and thoroughfares. Fingers crossed it stays that way and we all have a great weekend. Keep it right here for anything that may pop up weather-wise. Let's please make sure we're buckled up and driving safely. That's your Metro Traffic.
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12: Hurricane Isa Eas is trending east more into Florida and Alabama. Not as much Mississippi. There'll be some folks west of I-55 who don't even get wet. East of I-55, you have a better chance of rain coming up later tonight. In the meantime, winds are starting to pick up. We may have gusts up to 40 miles per hour Saturday morning. That's the peak of our storm. I'm meteorologist Matt Stindridge.

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Kim Allen filling in for Fisher this afternoon. If you're thinking about heading to the Mississippi State Fair tonight, wristband night, ride all the rides you want, $30, 8 till close. Lauren Elena with Chase Matthew.

US 96.3. Unfortunately, it looks like the Ridgeland Pecan Festival has been canceled for the weekend. We'll keep an eye on things. If anything else changes for the weekend, we'll let you know. It's Graylin James.

0: Jason Aldean's on US 96.3. I'm Kim Allen, filling in for Fisher this afternoon. Let's keep an eye on things for you. Here's your traffic.
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3: MDOT reporting all clear on the interstates, major highways and thoroughfares. Fingers crossed it stays that way, and we all have a great weekend. Keep it right here for anything that may pop up weather-wise. Let's please make sure we're buckled up and driving safely. That's your Metro Traffic.
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Kim Allen filling in for Fisher Alexander. 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

0: That is Luke Combs on US 96.3. I'm Kim Allen in for Fisher this afternoon, keeping an eye on Isaias. Your full weather forecast coming up in minutes. First, let's check traffic.
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3: MDOT reporting all clear on the interstates, major highways and thoroughfares. Fingers crossed it stays that way, and we all have a great weekend. Keep it right here for anything that may pop up weather-wise. Let's please make sure we're buckled up and driving safely. That's your Metro Traffic.
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5: Hurricane Isa Eas is trending east, more into Florida and Alabama. Not as much Mississippi. There'll be some folks west of I-55 who don't even get wet. East of I-55, you have a better chance of rain coming up later tonight. In the meantime, winds are starting to pick up. We may have gusts up to 40 miles per hour Saturday morning. That's the peak of our storm. I'm meteorologist Matt Stindridge.

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We are your home for Quinn and Tracy Lee every weekday morning. 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

0: 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I'm Kim Allen. Filling in for Fisher this afternoon, almost quitting time. 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
3: MDOT reporting all clear on the interstates, major highways and thoroughfares. Fingers crossed it stays that way and we all have a great weekend. Keep it right here for anything that may pop up weather-wise. Let's please make sure we're buckled up and driving safely. That's your Metro Traffic.
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That is Luke Bryan on US 96.3. I'm Kim Allen, sitting in for Fisher, who's enjoying some time off. Keeping an eye on Isaias. Looks like for us, could be windy and rainy tomorrow. Thinking about my dad. He's near the Florida Panhandle in Dothan, Alabama. It's Riley Green.

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0: 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I'm Kim Allen, sitting in for Fisher this afternoon. Let's get you home. It's time to head to the house. Here's traffic.
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3: MDOT reporting all clear on the interstates, major highways and thoroughfares. Fingers crossed it stays that way, and we all have a great weekend. Keep it right here for anything that may pop up weather-wise. Let's please make sure we're buckled up and driving safely. That's your Metro Traffic.
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0: every day after school, mm-hmm. all the way down to my parents' store on Capitol Street to clean the jewelry cases, just to see every diamond I could. It was amazing.
1: Like a kid in a candy store, huh?
0: And right then I knew it was either that or a rock star.
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0: You know, I can't. That's why I'm a jeweler.
1: I don't know, John. If you think about it, you got thousands of fans.
0: Yeah.
1: And women who adore you.
0: Okay.
1: You're a rock star.
0: I guess you're right. And these are my Rolling Stones.
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5: This evening, mostly cloudy skies continue to thick up and the winds are picking up as well. We could have some gusts up to 30 miles per hour tonight, but the system will be at its closest to us by about 7, 8, 9 o'clock for your Saturday morning. That's when the winds could peak up to 40 miles per hour for some of the gusts, with rain mainly east of I-55. I'm meteorologist Matt Stindridge.

You're listening to your hometown country, US 96.3. I'm Kim Allen, sitting in for Fisher this afternoon. Due to Isaias, looks like the Ridgeland Pecan Festival has been canceled for the weekend. We'll keep you posted if anything else changes. John Morgan.

US 96.3. That is Luke Holmes. I'm Kim Allen in for Fisher. It's already been announced, the lineup for next year's Dixie National Rodeo. Zach John King going to be a part of it February 13th. Get to drinking.

0: That is John Party on US 96.3. I'm Kim Allen, in for Fisher, who's enjoying some time off. If you're heading to the fair tonight, it's wristband night, $30. You can ride all the rides you want, 8 p.m. till midnight. 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
3: MDOT reporting all clear on the interstates, major highways and thoroughfares. Fingers crossed it stays that way, and we all have a great weekend. Keep it right here for anything that may pop up weather-wise. Let's please make sure we're buckled up and driving safely. That's your Metro Traffic.
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Kim Allen in for Fisher. This weekend, Country Countdown USA with Lon Helton Sunday night. Lauren Elaine is going to help co-host. She's always so much fun. 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

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Kim Allen in for Fisher. 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
8: 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This evening, mostly cloudy.

Today's skies continue to thick up and the winds are picking up as well. We could have some gusts up to 30 miles per hour tonight, but the system will be at its closest to us by about 7, 8, 9 o'clock for your Saturday morning. That's when the winds could peak up to 40 miles per hour for some of the gusts with rain, mainly east of I-55. I'm meteorologist Matt Stindridge.

That is Bailey Zimmerman on US 96.3. I'm Kim Allen in for Fisher. Keeping an eye on Isaias for you. Tomorrow looks like a portion of the day could be windy and rainy for us. It's Luke Combs.

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